0: you're shooting a video.
1: We're not having that bitch today.
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